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5: 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You're dead brilliant, so...

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1: 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You're dead brilliant, so is...

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2: 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You're dead brilliant, so is...

0: Nothing like a good run at the coast. 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Float to live. Head back, breathe, and relax.
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1: 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And here's Nikki, driving off for a morning coffee. 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And for horse riders, like Joe on Daisy here, slow down to under 10 miles per hour and allow at least 2 metres. 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
1: 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And here's Nikki, driving off for a morning coffee. You know the drill, Nikki. Allow at least 1.5 meters when overtaking cyclists, or more if driving over 30 miles per hour. And for horse riders, like Joe on Daisy here, slow down to under 10 miles per hour and allow at least 2 meters. 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

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And then later

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4: 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Here's Alex, pedalling off to work. And here's Nikki, driving off for a morning coffee. You know the drill, Nikki. Allow at least 1.5 metres when overtaking cyclists, or more if driving over 30 miles per hour. And for horse riders, like Joe on Daisy here, slow down to under 10 miles per hour and allow at least 2 metres. Whoever you meet, travel like you know them. 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
1: Good morning, good morning, good morning, good morning. You are indeed listening to Argyle FM here in our sunny morning in Campbelltown, and with the promise of it to get warmer over the next couple of days. I'm all for that. Mike and Mike, Sound of the 70s. And if you listened yesterday to my Sounds of the 60s show, I played the top 20 from a week ending the 5th of May, 1966. The songs were so good. And I thought this morning, what were the charts like 10 years later? So I thought, yeah, I'll do the same today. So I'm going to play the top 20. Actually, the top 22 or 23, because there's some good songs here, from week commence or week ending the 9th of May 1976. I had just moved at that point in time. I was working down in Hampshire for the Ministry of Defence, and I went for my yearly appraisal. And I'd been down in the south of England for a year and a half, and I really liked it. It was drier and it was warmer than Scotland. So my boss said to me, "Where would you like to go next?" I said, "Well, I really like staying down here in Hampshire. I wouldn't mind another posting in Hampshire or Kent." And my boss said, "Okay, that's what we'll do." So I went away in 2 weeks' leave and got a letter through the post to come back and told me to go to Nairn, further away from Hampshire. You couldn't get it. I should have said to my boss, "Oh, I hate the south of England, don't want to stay here anymore." They might have kept me down there. So that was May 1976 for me. Number 20 in the UK charts was the Bellamy Brothers.

The Bellamy Brothers, Let Your Love Flow. Yeah, good band, the Bellamy Brothers. And they were brothers as well, like the Walker Brothers, I keep on saying. And they're still performing, still touring. Don't think they ever played in the UK. I wouldn't have minded seeing them. Number 19, weekending May the 9th, 1976, Miss Diana Ross.

Diana Ross, Love Hangover, and Miss Ross appears later on with another single in the top 20. Andrea True Connection caused a bit of a fizz when this first came out, when it was revealed that Andrea True gasp, horror, shock, starred in sort of adult film, shall we say. More, more, more.

Andrea True Connection, More, More, More. The Bay City Bleeding Rollers, they were in the charts. I think I've said this before. I mentioned I used to work down in Hampshire, and I was posted to and stayed in a little village called Borden, and there was a paper shop there, and I used to go in the morning, pick up my paper on the way to work, and there's a pretty young girl working behind the counter, and I told her I was a cousin of one of the Bay City Rollers, because she's all decked out in tartan. Sadly for me, she wasn't that stupid, nor was she that blind. Love me like I love you, she said.

The Bay City Rollers, Love Me Like I Love You. The Southern Brothers, best known for writing Sailing, big hit for Rod Stewart. This was their own hit, Arms of Mary.

The Sutherland Brothers, or Sutherland Brothers and Quiver, as they were known, Arms of Mary, and some members of the Quiver went on to form the Attractions with Elvis Costello, if memory serves me correctly. Going back to staying in Borden, I called it a village. It seemed to me to be small, and it was officially a village. Population 11,000, more than twice the size of Campbelltown, and we're not a village. Everything down in Hampshire and Kent seemed so much bigger. Here's John Miles.

Yeah, long song that, John Miles. Good song as well, music. The Stylistics, along with the Four Tops, my favourite American soul, Tamla, call it what you will, band. Can't help falling in love.

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Sailor, Graham's favourite band. Way, way, way back, they were headlining on a tour of the UK, played the Glasgow Apollo, and supporting them was Lynyrd Skynyrd. What they were thinking about going on the same stage as Lynyrd Skynyrd, I don't know, because when Sailor came on, the audience didn't like them, and they were throwing everything at the stage. Well, girls, girls, girls, girls.

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One of these fancy twiddly moustaches. I think I'll grow one of them. His only UK hit, Movie Star.

Movie star Harpo, and to take us up to 9 o'clock, Isaac Hayes, Mike and a Mike, and we're playing the top 20 plus a few more from week ending the 9th of May 1976. Why? Just because I can.

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1: Yeah, Isaac Hayes, never can say goodbye. Or as Isaac would have it, never can say goodbye. Couple of jingle jangles, then we'll... What number are we on now? 1, 2, 3, 4, 5, 6, 7, 8, 9, 10. Yeah, we're into the top 10 of May the 7th, May the 9th, 1976.
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Derek Carmen all by myself. And as you know, we all know that the tune was nicked from Rachmaninoff's Piano Concerto No. 2 in C minor. Obviously. Well, thank you, Google. Where would we be without you? Sheer Elegance. Could have been, should have been. Three guys, the one, Lucky Stars, I think the television show was at the time, supported the Supremes, and then they disappeared. Life is too short, girl.

0: The theme from Mahogany, Diana Ross, her second song in the top 20, 9th of May 1976. Silver Convention were a short-lived record producer-generated duo from Munich. That's all you need to know. Get Up and Boogie. Two hits. This is the second and last one.
1: That's right!

0: So the convention, I said they were a Jew. I think they were actually three of them. Oh, no! Get up and boogie. Okay, Jingle Jangle, then we'll have, the Four Seasons. Good band, the Four Seasons.
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The Four Seasons Silver Star. You know, for all their long career, I don't think the Four Seasons ever released a Duff single ever. Here is Nusha Fox with her band Fox, and all they have is a single bed. Oh, if

Fox, single bed, Mike and Mike, Sound of the 70s, playing the top 20 plus a couple more of the songs that were in the charts on the weekend, 9th of May 1976. We're up to number 4 on these dates, the Rolling Stones.

her shoulder. She said, tell me all your trouble. You know what she said? She said,

the Rolling Stones, Fool to Cry. Number three in the charts on the week, I just said a couple of minutes ago, One Hank Mizell. Interesting story that this song was written and recorded in 1958 and did diddly squat. For some obscure reason, he turned up on some Dutch guy played it on the radio. He found it in a compilation album, and some obscure record label in the UK heard it and they released it as a single, and much to everyone's surprise, it became a hit. How about Hank Mizell? They couldn't find him. They had no idea where he was, and they tried and they tried and they tried. It turned out he had given up the music business many years before and was a preacher somewhere in Tennessee, and he had no idea he was a star. Jungle Rock.

Hank Mazzell, Jungle Rock. Song was released in 1958, was a hit in 1976. 18 years from the date of release, it became a hit. You'd think that would be a record. That record would be a record, but it's not. There was one song which took 29 years to get to the chart. Ah, if I can fit that in, I'll play that later. Brotherhood of Man.

0: Brotherhood of Man, Saviour Kisses for Me. Graham's in the studio. Good morning, Graham.
1: Morning, Michael.
0: I did prefer the Barry Knights version of that song.
1: Did you?
0: Yeah. It's always Kippers 40. It's always Kippers. A friend of mine saw them live down in Blackpool years ago. Said they were really, really good.
1: Oh, yeah, I saw them in Blackpool as well.
0: You saw them?
1: Yeah, aye. They were very good.
0: Did you meet my chum there?
1: Who was it? No, the guy, your pal, no.
0: Yeah?
1: I didn't know him at the time.
0: You know? Anyway, we've been playing the top 20 from weekend in May the 9th, 1976.
1: All right.
0: And we're at number one now. ABBA, Fernando.

0: Fernando by ABBA. I played Jungle Rock by Hank Mizell.
1: Oh, yes.
0: Which was held a record briefly. It was released in 1958 and got to the charts in 1976.
1: Still about to get there.
0: Well, he got there eventually, and they couldn't find Hank Mizell.
1: All right.
0: Well, they found him eventually. He was a lay preacher in a small town in Tennessee. He had no idea the song had got to UK chart. But that's not the record. There was a record released in 1957, didn't get to the chart until 1986. What was it?
1: Oh, no idea.
0: If you sit down and be a good boy and eat your greens, you'll find out after the advert.
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0: Yeah, the answer to the question was Rick Petit by Jackie Wilson. Took a good song as well. It took 29 years to get to the chart. Anyway, getting towards the end of the show, James and Bobby Purify. I like them, but they're more particularly famous now for being mentioned in a Deacon Blue song.
1: Yeah.
0: But anyway, this is another re-release, I'm Your Puppet.

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1: Well, that's me done. We've been playing the top 20 plus a couple of other songs from the charts week ending May the 9th, 1976. The Bellamy Brothers, Diana Ross, the Andrea True Connection, the Bay City Rollers, the Sutherland Brothers, John Miles, Stylistics, your favourite band, Sailor.
2: Oh, brilliant.
1: Harpo, Isaac Hayes, Eric Carmen, Diana Ross again, Sheer Elegance, Four Seasons, Fox, The Rolling Stones, Hank Mazzell, Brotherhood of Man, ABBA, and whoever I played there was, oh, Neat Petite by Jackie Wilson, and I'm Your Puppet by James and Bobby Purify. Going to play last song, one of my favourite songs from the 70s. Graham, wake up.
3: No, sorry.
1: Yeah, sorry, it's 7:40 winks there. This DJ stuff is tiring.
3: It is.
1: Jimmy James and the Vagabonds.
3: Oh, yeah.
1: You're a fan.
3: Yeah.
1: I'll go where the music takes me. That's me, Dan. Graham's here for an hour of swing. I'll be back tomorrow morning. I'm out of here.
3: Good.
1: Bye-bye.

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2: Oh yes, welcome along. Oh, here's a train coming. It's the Chattanooga Choo Choo. Welcome along. It's all about swing, big band, crooners, and all that kind of jazz for the next hour. This is Glenn Miller. And I think on the vocals it's Tex Benecki, if I remember correctly. This will be the shortest hour of the week. Mark my words.

0: to cheek.
1: Oh yeah, what a talent. He could do everything, sing, dance, act. The lot. Right, anyway, it's all about the letter C. And this is Frank Sinatra, Chicago.

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Right, come rain or come shine, we've got about seven various artists. I think about three already. Here's Margaret Whiting. I'm

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3: Yeah, it's not just for old folks. Right, wee instrumental now from Woodrow Charles Herman. We all know him as Woody. Man from Milwaukee. He made it famous. This is called Con's Alley, because it starts with a C.

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Here's Louis Jordan, Cheeky Mole, Craney Crow.

boy, could he play that piano? 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Oh yes, right, Al Martino, come into my life.

0: Millennium Group TV, that's Kenny and Robert and me. Up ladders and down, there's no need to frown, we'll soon get you on BBC. 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
2: Yeah, and we're still on the letter C. This is Harry James, or Harry Hag James, American musician, trumpeter. And this is Cottontail.

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Anyway, Cry Me a River. Again, I've got about five versions of that. Here's Julie London with hers.

0: 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It's all about the letter C.
1: Beautiful music, dangerous rhythm. It's something daring, the continental. A way of dancing that's really ultra new. 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Because it does what you want it to do. It has a passion, the continental. An invitation to moonlight and romance. It's quite the fashion, the continental. 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

0: that there's a rhythm in your heart and soul, a certain rhythm that you can't control, and you will do the continental all the time. Beautiful music, dangerous rhythm. 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
1: Here's Alex, pedaling off to work. And here's Nikki, driving off for a morning coffee. You know the drill, Nikki. 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The highway code rules may vary in Northern Ireland.
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0: crazy too. 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
1: Mr. Anthony Benedetto, Tony Bennett. Right, here's Bing Crosby and that Chattanooga Shoeshine Boy.

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Thanks for listening. 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

Eating It All. Welcome to Rock and Roll Saturday. 2 hours of classic rock and roll each and every Saturday night. Starting off tonight with one from The Ventures, Walk Don't Run from 1960, and Dave Edmunds on the title song from his album Get It, one called Here Comes the Wedding. Wedding? Here Comes the Weekend. Oh, concentrate. Come on, man. Welcome to the program. We've got 2 hours of lots of great rock and roll music. Getting a couple of tracks from Jerry Lee Lewis' album, starting off with this one.

Beatles, the Shirelles, and before that, a track from Jerry Lewis's album called Original Golden Hits Volume 3, which came out way back in the early 70s on a vinyl album, which I bought then. Super album. Play another track from that in hour number two. Right now, some Beach Boys celebrating summer.

Morris single. Came out back in 1968. At the time, I remember thinking, what a fabulous single. Must have played it about 10 times in a row before I turned it off and went and had something to eat. From an album called The Sounds of Summer, you'll find that one again. It's called Do It Again. Right now, some J.D. McPherson. This is all it's all over about the shouting.

of the ladies who's around back in the golden age of rock and roll, Connie Francis. Many, many years ago. Before that, we had J.D. McPherson, It's All About the Shouting, and in the middle, we had Elvis Presley and Little Sister. From one lady of rock and roll to another one, here's one who's singing about the golden days of listening to the radio under the bed covers. This is Patrice Holloway and those DJ shows.

Phil Spector, of course. Darling Love, a song called Run, Runaway. More Phil Spector in the letter. Second half of the programme, I think just after 1 hour down. We've got one or two Phil Spector tracks lined up for then. Who did we have before that? We had Patrice Holloway and a singing all about those DJ shows and listening to the radio. Under the covers, the old days of the fabulous 208 and Radio Luxembourg, of course. Now then, a couple of songs from Chuck Berry. Let's start off with this one.

songs there from Chuck Berry. That one, Rollover Beethoven, which was, of course, also recorded by the Beatles on the second album. It was actually released by Chuck Berry in 1956. It's amazing to think it came out back in 1956. Didn't get much airplay. And these days, there wasn't a lot of radio stations to play that kind of music on, was there? The other one, Chuck Berry, and the song called Don't You Lie to Me, taken from an album called More Chuck Berry. Now then, something to Shannon.

great songs to dance to. And Jackie Wilson, of course, and Reed Petit, a huge hit for him. But probably his best rock and roll song. A lot of other ones were sort of more soul than rock and roll, but that one was definitely rock and roll. And then Gene Vincent and one called Say Mama. Welcome to Rock and Roll Saturday, if you've tuned in. Richard Ford's been in touch with suggestions for songs. A couple of interesting ones this week, actually. One of them was originally released in the UK on Cameo Parkway. In the States, it was released on Cameo. It's now unavailable on an album called Rock and Roll Volume 12, which came out on Ace a while back. It's by the Story Sisters, and it was called, what is it called? Get the title absolutely right, Bad Motorcycle.

Row from Fats Domino from back in 1960. One called What a Party. Gene Vincent before that, and Say Mama.

helping of Buddy Holly, one of his lesser-known songs there, the one called Look At Me, and before that, probably one of his best-known songs, issued under the name of The Crickets. Didn't get his name mentioned on the original label of the old triangular label, centred singles I've got of it. It came out in 1958, the song called That'll Be The Day. A couple of songs to take us up to the top of the hour. What should we have next? Oh, hang on a second. Have to cue it up, don't you? If you don't cue it up, it won't play. Here we go. This is Annette. Pineapple Princess. Get in the mood for summer, right?

one of the more unusual singles that came out at the end of the 50s, and it's 59. Pineapple Princess, released by Annette. I think her full name was Annette Funicelli. Had quite a few hits. And the one called Pineapple Princess. Heading up the top of the hour.

0: back in the day, there were several competing versions of that release. Ernie Freeman, he did one. The one you heard there was by Bill Justice, which is probably the best known one. A track called Raunchy. It's on the weekend, 1 hour down already.
1: And now, ladies and gentlemen, another hour of fabulous flashbacks.
0: Whole other hour coming.

version of Slipping and Sliding from Little Richard then. Started off our number two of Rock and Roll Saturday with Eddie Cochran and Summertime Blues. Say hi to Colin Joyce. Good to hear from you. And say hope to Scotland put on a good show tonight. I certainly hope so too. Looking forward to that. If I can stay awake, that is. Here's some Muddy Waters. Got my mojo working.

0: Rich Ryder and the Detroit Wheels. And their version of a song originally recorded by the Righteous Brothers, who you believe, in the early 60s. The one called Little Latin Loopy Loop. Mitch Ryder seemed to have boundless energy for every song he sang. It was amazing. Muddy Waters before that got my mojo working. Now then, say hi to Neville in Shetland, who's in touch, suggesting some songs from the Blue Cat record label. I haven't gotten very many things which feature on the Blue Cat label. It's part of Red Bird Records. I have to borrow Neville's CD and get a copy of it, I think. Anyway, the one I do have is this one from the Adlibs.
1: You're rocking and rolling with Mike Marwick. Let's do it again. Hit

occur to me that I haven't given you out the address tonight for suggestions to Rock and Roll Saturday. So here it comes right now. The address is Rock and Roll Saturday, all one word, Rock and Roll Saturday, in fact, at gmail.com. You can also come in via the Facebook page, which is Rock and Roll Saturday, Rock apostrophe N, apostrophe Roll Saturday. The Ad-Libs and the Boy from New York City. And here come Dan and the Juniors.

saying good evening to the listener on a ferry heading from Athens over to one of the Greek islands. It's rather nice. Keep listening to Rock and Roll Saturday. We do try to please everybody, you know. How about this one? This is Dylan Grace.

Slim Harpo, and one of three different versions I know of the song called Raining in My Heart. One of the other versions has got really interesting guitars added to it. I can't remember what there's on the third one, but they're all pretty good anyway. Slim Harpo, Raining in My Heart. Dale and Grace before that from 1957. I'm leaving it up to you. Now then, a couple of songs for summer from the Beach Boys.

Beach Boys songs, getting you in the mood for a summer sunset. Catch a Wave, one of my favourites from them, and also the one called Cherry Cherry Coupe Now. And if you're waxing down your surfboard, have a listen to this. That's what it's called, Wax 'em Down by the Avantes.

across many people called Candy these days. In fact, I don't think I've ever come across anybody called Candy. What would be the UK equivalent of that? The Asters and Candy.

fabulous track, The Marquees, on Stax Records, the one called Last Night. Was that a vocal or sorry, an instrumental? There's a few words on it. Not there, though. It's Rock and Roll Saturday. Let's have something from the majors.

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The other is very popular with the Northern Soul crowd. The Marvellos, I Do. And talking of soul, you want a little bit more soul? How about this? From the summer of 1965, this was Non-Stop on the radio.

Remember it's been down in London. It might have actually been 66, not 65. And hearing that on the radio and every other radio station you tune to, and there were so many back in the prior days. They were all playing it. The Supremes, You Can't Hurry Love. Great song. Talking of great songs, this is Roy Hamilton.

my favourite Stones songs, written by Jagger and Richards, originally recorded and a hit for Chris Farner, of course. And then the Rolling Stones decided they'd record it themselves, and they did. Pretty good version, too. Now, from the Stones to the Beatles.

comes from an album called This Is Fats Domino, which I bought back around about 1960-61. It's from an album on vinyl, or to be precise, it's from a long-playing microwave flexible long-playing microgroove flexible record. That's what they used to call them these days. We just call them albums nowadays. Lala is the title of that. Fats Domino, of course. Who else have we got to play? Yeah, here's one I was meaning to play earlier. Hadn't got round to it. We'll play it now. This is Timmy Euro.

Jimmy Euro. Fabulous voice. Song called What's the Matter, Baby? Is it hurting you? And before that, we had one. No, I told you we had before that, didn't I? Okay, we've got on the turntable now another album, another vinyl album. I promised you a second track from Jerry Lee Lewis, and this comes from an album called Original Golden Hits Volume 3.

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1: 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On Friday the 3rd of July at Campbelltown Town Hall, headlining is Pippa Blundell, whose album was named BBC Radio Scotland's Album of the Year. Up-and-coming Glasgow dream pop band Angel Face and local favourite The Twisted Melons. On Saturday the 4th of July, headlining are alternative folk rock band Lacuna, nominated for Best Newcomer at the Scottish Alternative Music Awards. Also playing on the Saturday is folk singer Cousin Henry and Bright Light Renew, formerly of Pronto Mama, as well as over 20 fantastic local artists performing throughout the weekend. An open stage from 2 till 5 p.m. at the Tasting Rooms, plus free entry in the commercial on Sunday night with the Go Christians and many more. 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The Kintyre Songwriters Festival, the 3rd to the 5th of July, a music festival for music lovers. 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

0: And good afternoon, Agaialo, wherever you're listening. It's Tuesday, and it's the 28th of June. My goodness. Today, maximum temperature 21 degrees, minimum temperature 12, sunny intervals, gentle breeze, and not a sign of rain. Right, what we got? We've got 2 hours of great music, lying back in the sun if you have to, and but enjoy the music. Right, let's get the show underway as per usual with the Everly Brothers.
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0: Tickets for the Kintyre Songwriters Festival 2026 are on sale now. 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On Friday the 3rd of July at Campbelltown Town Hall, headlining is Pippa Blundell, whose album was named BBC Radio Scotland's Album of the Year. Up-and-coming Glasgow dream pop band Angel Face and local favourite The Twisted Melons. 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

0: 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On Friday the 3rd of July at Campbelltown Town Hall, headlining is Pippa Blundell, whose album was named BBC Radio Scotland's Album of the Year. Up-and-coming Glasgow dream pop band Angel Face and local favourite The Twisted Melons. On Saturday the 4th of July, headlining are alternative folk rock band Lacuna, nominated for Best Newcomer at the Scottish Alternative Music Awards. 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The Kintyre Songwriters Festival, the 3rd to the 5th of July, a music festival for music lovers. 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

And that's a World Party and Put the Message in a Box. And this is Pearl Breakers and There's Something in Your Eye.

0: travel report is brought to you in association with calmac.co.uk. Getting you where you want to go.
1: And this Tuesday, and it's just left 2 o'clock here on the Gael FM. And today, maximum temperature is 23 degrees, minimum temperature is 12. And today, this is the latest forecast for Glasgow and the west of Scotland. And today, this afternoon, will be largely dry and very warm with sunny spells and some areas of cloud in some areas. Skies will become clearer towards the evening. Tonight, skies will remain generally clear under a light westerly breeze. In the early hours, a few patches of patches of cloud may move in from the west later on. And Wednesday, any patches of cloud around tomorrow morning will quickly disperse, leaving sunshine all the way. In the evening, it will be likely become cloudier with the outside chance of some local drizzle in some areas. It will be very warm again, temperatures up to 23-24 degrees. Outlook for Thursday to Saturday, patchy fog in places to start on Thursday, but turning sunnier as the day progresses. Some low cloud could form in the evening with the outside chance of a few showers overnight and Friday into Friday morning. The rest of Friday sees a risk of further showers, some thundery at times in some areas. Saturday will turn more settled with a mixture of variable cloud, a brief and brief lighter showers and a warmer few days in some areas. Right, there's nothing untoward affecting any of the roads, but there is roadworks going on in various different areas, so watch out for that. And Low Askimal, it looks as though, I just came over for lunch and finished. It looks finished. So all the signs are away except for don't do over 20. There's a lot of chips on the road. And there's nothing untoward affecting any of the ferry services. And if you require further information, contact the guys and girls at Kinnecraig and they will be only too happy to assist you on 01880 280 281. And that's the roads and weather report this afternoon from Argyle FM. And right, let's see what's happening round and about. As there is a Mary Semple Sunset Walk, and that's Westport Beach to Macrahanish, Sunday the 12th of July, 6:30. Enjoy a picnic supper with the sunset or in Macrahanish Hall. Town Art, Town Hall Art Collective Exhibition, that's 2026. Inspiring art, inspiring people, inspiring place. Saturday the 11th, 10 till 6. Sunday the 12th, 11 till 4. 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There's a raffle and there's an artist's market. 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And come along to our rehearsal and join the band on the first and third Wednesday of each month in the ballroom, that's upstairs at a Gael Hotel, Main Street, Campbelltown, from 11 till 1 p.m. Learn, laugh, live. 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Monthly meeting. 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That's 0777 192 6328. August market is Saturday the 8th. As you heard in the advert, there is Kintyre Songwriters Festival 2026 coming up, the 18th year of festival to showcase Kintyre songwriting talent. Friday, the 3rd of July, Pippa Blundell, Angel Face, The Twisted Melons, Ragbag of Contradictions, Jim Swan, Ghost Rock, Craig Benson, Dave Fee, Ian McIntyre, Lise Walker, Sophie Galbraith and Ali Renton, and The Girl Christians. And that's Town Hall, Campbelltown. Doors open at 7 o'clock. Tickets £23. And Saturday, 4th of July, Lacuna, Cousin Henry, Ross McInnes, Che Martin, The Sonics, Bright Lake, Rooney, Gully and Dave Bissett, Hope Strang, Adam Lang, Sean Anderson, Noah Scott, Cameltown Town Hall, doors open at £7.23. 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See you there. And of course, Mullaghintyre Music Festival is on as well, from the 19th to the 23rd of August. Tickets are sold out for the Glen Scotia Rocks on the Saturday night, but there's like so many other things. Look out for the posters. And up in Carrigal on the Saturday, the 4th of July, there is Ella Hartwig. 4th of July, 7 p.m. £12. 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And I think that's us caught up with everything.
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1: 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Up-and-coming Glasgow dream pop band Angel Face and local favourite The Twisted Melons. On Saturday the 4th of July, headlining are alternative folk rock band Lacuna, nominated for Best Newcomer at the Scottish Alternative Music Awards. Also playing on the Saturday is folk singer Cousin Henry and Bright Light Renew, formerly of Pronto Mama, as well as over 20 fantastic local artists performing throughout the weekend, an open stage from 2 till 5pm at the Tasting Rooms, plus free entry in the commercial on Sunday night with Thibble Christians and many more. 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The Kintyre Songwriters Festival, the 3rd to the 5th of July, a music festival for music lovers. 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

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I can't get rid of us. And it's Tuesday, the 23rd of June. It's Kenny Johnson, a Tuesday afternoon. Remember this one.

0: And that is Ice House and Hey Little Girl.
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0: And it's that time again on a Tuesday afternoon. 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
2: 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The Kintyre Songwriters Festival, the 3rd to the 5th of July, a music festival for music lovers. 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
0: And this is Leanne Rimes, and I Need You.

And the time has come for me to go. This is the end of another show. Thanks for coming the last couple of hours. I'll be back on Friday lunchtime with Sounds of the 70s and Echoes of the 80s. And I'll be back on Saturday morning, bright and breezy, with more blasts from the past and an hour of good music. And our quiz is approximately 10:30. I'll leave you with Enya and my, time flies. And don't ever change, because someone somewhere loves you, the Sour Doctors. And I'll catch you all soon. Stay safe, keep well, don't get sunburnt. Enjoy the weather.

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Good afternoon and welcome to another edition of Curtain Up with me, Ian McKerrell, here on Argyle FM. Featured album this week is a real treat. This is the New York City Centre 2017 cast recording of Lerner and Lowe's fantastic Brigadoon, starring the incredible Kelly O'Hara, who recently completed a fantastic run at the London Palladium with The King and I. Some of you may have seen the screening in the Picture House in Campbelltown a couple of weeks ago, so you'll know how good she is. So that's the featured album today. That was the first track that I'm playing from it today, Brigadoon, Vendors Calls, and Down on McConaughey Square. So, loads of great music in store for you today. Don't touch those dials. Just sit back, relax, and enjoy the show.

performance there by Clinton Derricks Carroll, the National Symphony, and the National Symphony Orchestra, conducted by Martin Yates, and of course from Andrew Lloyd Webber and Tim Rice's first huge stage production, Jesus Christ Superstar.

0: Yeah, the amazing voice of Kelly O'Hara and Waiting for My Dearie from the featured album today, Learning Lo's Brigadoon. As I said at the start, the recording from New York City Centre performance in 2017. There was only, I think, 9 performances of that. It was a special performance. A special performance indeed, because I think it's the first time there had been a revival for many, many years. And if you're familiar with the film, I think there's a couple of songs on here that were never done in the film, but they were written for the show. So probably play some of those as well today. Anyway, let's talk from me and more music.
1: There's a grief that can't be spoken. There's a pain goes on and on. Empty chairs at empty tables. Now my friends are dead.

0: From the original London cast of Les Miserables, Michael Ball and Empty Chairs at Empty Tables. He's back in the show at the moment in London. The theatre it's normally in is getting renovated, so it's moved to another theatre, and instead of the show running like a show, it's run as a concert, and they've got loads of ex-stars of the show back playing parts. But he's not playing that part of Marius, he's playing the part of Javert. There you go. I'm a mine of information.
1: I used to be a roving lad, a roving and wandering life I had.

Yeah, Alfie Bow and the Royal Liverpool Philharmonic Orchestra, and You'll Never Walk Alone from Carousel. I must say, one of my favourite Rodgers and Hammerstein musicals. 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

a soldier of fine Highland son. He told me about all the battles he'd won. He wasted his time telling me about his might, for one look at him decided me to not put up a fight.

Yeah, and I don't remember that one being in the film version. Maybe I'm wrong and I have to watch it again, but I think that is one that was missed from the film. Love of My Life from Brigadoon, that from the 2017 cast recording from New York, the featured album today. I shall have to go and look at that now. I don't think it was in the film. Anyway, on with the show.

Send in the Clowns, Stephen Sondheim's song from A Little Night Music, sung there by the wonderful Sean Phillips. You listen to Ian McKerrell with Curtain Up on Argyle FM. Another one now from our featured album today, which is the 2017 cast of Brigadoon.

Almost Like Being in Love from the featured album today, Brigadoon. And with still a little time left of the show, I'm going to hit straight on and get another couple of tracks in from that show.

0: I love you, Fiona. Oh,
1: Tommy, I've wanted to hear you say it, even though it be at the last minute like this.
0: The last minute?
1: Aye. Soon now, 'tis the end of our day.
0: And then you vanish?
1: Aye.
0: But Fiona, I can't leave you. Not now I can't. Wait a minute. Didn't Lundy say someone could stay if he loved someone enough?
1: I...
0: Well, that's for me. Where do I go? Who do I talk to? Where do I get a passport to disappear?

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Unfortunately, that's about all I've got time for today, but I am going to finish the show with the finale from Brigadoon. So until next time, take care.

Tommy, lad. My, my. You must really love her. You woke us up. 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I told you, when you love someone deeply, anything is possible. Even miracles.

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3: Good afternoon. Welcome along to Tuesday's show. It's 4 p.m. and as a first show of the week for me, I start things off with one of my favourites. When the sun is shining, we always pop this on. Harry Styles and Golden.

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1: Well, Harry Styles kicking things off yet again. Many times I've started my show with that song because I love it. Best pop song for a long time, that. Here is the Kinks, dedicated follower of fashion.

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1: That was Eric Clapton there with Lay Down Sally, and before that was a Kinks and dedicated follower of fashion. Here is George McRae and Rock Your Baby.

Well, I never realised that song was over 6 minutes long. Quite strange for a song of that era. I'm not going to play the whole 6 minutes. Getting a bit boring now. Here is our first request. Hopefully this isn't boring. I've not heard it before. This is for Robert Endrum Lemble. It is Colin McLeod. Don't even know who he is yet. I'm going to be Googling while the song is playing. And the track is titled Kicks In. Look forward to this. Thank you, Robert.

0: Millennium Group TV, that's Kenny and Robert and me. Up ladders and down, there's no need to frown, we'll soon get you on BBC. Millennium Group TV, we'll get you a telly or three. 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That's Kenny and Robert and me. Millennium Group TV, no stress, no mess, no problem.
1: Well, thank you, Robert. You give me some more homework to do. I found out who he is. He is from the Outer Hebrides. He is called Colin McLeod, and the album, I think, was Hold Fast that came from. I'm going to listen to that album later. Disappeared off the face of the earth for about 6 years, but apparently he's got new music coming out this year. There's a little bit of stuff online about him. Look forward to that. Thank you, Robert, once again. Here is our second request. It's Michael Jackson. It's Thriller. And it's for Warwick.

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1: Thank you, Work, for your request. It's very good, that. Bit of Thriller, bit of Michael Jackson. Did you know? I didn't until I got an email from the official charts company that Beat It is currently sitting at number 3 in the official charts in the UK and sitting at number 9. Now, what did I say? Beat It. No, Billie Jean is at number 3 and Beat It is at number 9. So two Michael Jackson songs are in the current charts in the top 10. Absolutely insane. Here's Kylie Minogue and a great song, Light Up. And

good, that. Kylie Minogue and Light Up. If you've seen the documentary on Netflix, you'll see that a song features on that. But yeah, Kylie at her best, I think. I like more of her recent stuff than the older stuff, to be honest with you. Right, here, this has not been played before. I don't think ever, actually. It is Patti Smith Group, and it is Dancing Barefoot. If you've been watching the hit show on ITV called Daisy Jones and Six, you'll have heard this song. It's a theme song. I love it. Here it is.

0: Well, I'd not heard that song until the TV programme. I'm kind of a bit obsessed on that song. It's very good. Sort of a dark feel to it. It's good. Anyway, Patti Smith Group and Dancing Barefoot. Right, we're going to have a little bit of another long one here, but I think it's worth it. You'll see once I press play. When it works.
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Well, it might be an audience divider that. Some people think it's a bit boring, but other people will love it. And on a day like this, where the sun is shining, hopefully you're not working too hard, just relax and enjoy Brothers in Arms by Dire Straits. Here's another old classic, Talking Heads, As She Was.

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1: Bit of Talking Heads, and she was. And this is Olivia Rodrigo now, and Driver's License. Going back to Michael Jackson being in the top 10 with two songs, he's in the album charts as well. I think he's number 11. And so's ABBA Gold. Who would have thought all these years on it would still be in the top 40, along with Rumours by Fleetwood Mac, of course. It's crazy how the music is resurging for certain artists. Anyway, this is very current, this one. Olivia Rodrigo.

Well, that's my time. I'm going to leave you with the amazing vocals of John Farnham. And you're the voice. I saw a clip of him on TikTok today. So I'm playing this, actually, of doing an ad hoc song on some talent TV show many, many years ago. I think it was 70s or 80s, probably early 80s. And what a voice this man has got live. Still going today as well. So I'll leave you with the voice and Cliff Richard. Yes, I didn't think you expected that. He'll finish off the show today, and Trevox will be here for Folk 5 in about 8 minutes' time. Have a great evening. Thanks for listening, and bye for now.

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It's just gone 5 o'clock, it's time for Folk at Five on Argyle FM. I'm Trevox and I've got a great selection of folk music all lined up to play. 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

0: Tickets for the Kintyre Songwriters Festival 2026 are on sale now. 3 nights of fantastic local talent and the best up-and-coming songwriters from all around the UK. On Friday the 3rd of July at Campbelltown Town Hall, headlining is Pippa Blundell, whose album was named BBC Radio Scotland's Album of the Year. Up-and-coming Glasgow dream pop band Angel Face and local favourite The Twisted Melons. On Saturday the 4th of July, headlining are alternative folk rock band Lacuna, nominated for Best Newcomer at the Scottish Alternative Music Awards. Also playing on the Saturday is folk singer Cousin Henry and Bright Light Renew, formerly of Pronto Mama. As well as over 20 fantastic local artists performing throughout the weekend, an open stage from 2 till 5pm at the Tasting Rooms, plus free entry in the commercial on Sunday night with the Go Christians and many more. 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The Kintyre Songwriters Festival, the 3rd to the 5th of July, a music festival for music lovers. 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
1: 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That last track we played was from Blacktop Deluxe, Too Little, Too Late. Our next one is Singing in the Darkness, Amy Goddard featuring Reg Muros.

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Trudy Collins with My Father, a track from her very best of Trudy Collins album. Kintar Songwriters Festival 2026, a festival to showcase Kintar's songwriting talent. It's on Friday the 3rd, Saturday the 4th, and Sunday the 5th of July this year. On the Friday and Saturday, it's in Campbellton Town Hall. Doors open at 7 p.m. and it's £23 entry to each of those concerts, or you can get a weekend ticket for £40 that covers those two. On Sunday the 5th of July, it's in the Commercial Inn, Campbellton. Doors open at 8 p.m. and it's free entry to that one. Caden Heads have got open stage on Friday and Saturday, 2 p.m. to 5 p.m. at the Tasting Rooms. You can get tickets from AP Taylor in Campbellton and eventsbrite.co.uk. The website, www.kintyresongwritersfestival.co.uk. McGregor's Weeping, an instrumental track on the decks next from the Metagama Ensemble.

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Davy Cowan. 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There'll be tea, coffee, juice and sweet treats, and a raffle and the artist's market. 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

St Kieran's Scottish Episcopal Church in Argyle Street, Campbellton. Monthly Saturday market during the warmer months. 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There'll be light refreshments, tea and coffee. Guest stalls, no charge. Just bring along your friends and family. Earn yourself a little money. To book stalls, here's the phone number. 07771 926 328. That's 07771 926 328. Alt J, and expand on the decks here on Folk at 5 with Blood Flood.

Ella Hartwig in Carradale Village Hall on Saturday, the 4th of July, starting at 1900. It's a £12 ticket and a bring your own bottle event. My Rambling Boy, it's Sandy Denny on the decks.

The Mullavkin Tower Music Festival 2026, featuring Skippinish and Blazing Fiddles. 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Roberta Smith next up here on Folk at Five. 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

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Well, we're coming towards the end of Folk of Fife for today. I hope you've enjoyed the music. I've certainly enjoyed choosing and playing it. I've got two left to play out with. Bale and Salsa with La Cumbia de Gerardo and Leonard Cohen with Hallelujah. I'll be back tomorrow at 5 o'clock with some more folk music, and I hope you'll join me then. Stay tuned for the Tea Time Show, which follows just after 6. Bye for now.

secret chord that David played, and it pleased the Lord. But you don't really care for music, do you? It goes like this. The

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0: In all the years I've been doing it, that is the first time I haven't put that jingle up. It comes up automatically, and I just line up songs after it. I forgot it was there, and put 10cc, I'm Mandy, Fly Me, before the jingle. I'll be sent back to DJ school. Mic and a mic, Tea Time Show. First two songs I had scheduled up was obviously that one, and Steve Miller Band, Fly Like an Eagle. And it's with Steve Miller we're going to play. And I thought, can I get an hour of songs about flying and stuff? Don't think I can. But we'll see how it goes. This is Steve Miller.

The Steve Miller Band, Fly Like an Eagle, when it was released as a single in 1976 or thereabouts, they knocked that last 20 seconds off. It doesn't really add anything to the song. Don't know what it's supposed to be. And here's the Steve Miller Band again. I'm not supposed to play two songs by the same artist in the same show, but shh, Jet Airliner.

0: This is Steve Motherman, JT Lane, and Mike and Mike, Tea Time Show, playing an hour. I think I'll maybe get an hour of good songs, a lot of rubbish, but try to play good stuff. So, a jingle jangle, and then we'll have another song about flying, or being up in a plane, or somewhere like that.
1: This summer is our summer of sport. 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

Yeah, the Ramrods, 1962, Ghost Riders in the Sky. On to the Eagles now, Midnight Flyer.

There you go, Midnight Flyer. Lenny Kravitz. Yes, Lenny Kravitz. He was, for a while, the great hope of rock music. This song I recorded as a B-side. And, like it, My Love Can Tire. Somebody says to him, nope, that's a better song than the A-side. Fly Away.

0: Kravitz fly away. Okay, time for a jungle jingle.
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Status quo, paper plane, the status quo are welcome on any show I do. Good band, really good band. Yes, Mike and Mike Tea Time Show playing an hour of songs loosely associated with flying and planes. Here's Tom Petty.

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Roxette, Wish I Could Fly. Go back to 1970. Those of a certain age may remember a television show called Take Three Girls. Only ran for two series. Lisa Godwin was in it, as was Susan Jameson. It's all about three girls sharing a flat in London in the swinging 60s, swinging 70s. I thought, ooh, that's the very thing for me. Anyway, the theme song was done by Pentangle, Light Flight.

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1: Yeah, that's me done. That was John Armour Trading, Drop the Pilot. Before that, we had 10cc, Steve Miller Band, two from them actually. The Ramrods, The Eagles, Lenny Kravitz, Status Quo, Tom Petty, Randy Crawford, Roxette, Pentangle. Going to leave you with Mike Oldfield, 5 miles out, because this song is actually about flying. Mike Oldfield has a pilot's license, and this song was when he was flying somewhere up in the sky in a plane, and he encountered severe turbulence, and he was a worried man. But like all pop stars do, when he landed, he wrote a song. Thanks for listening. Bye-bye.

0: Here's Alex, pedalling off to work. And here's Nikki, driving off for a morning coffee. You know the drill, Nikki. 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The highway code rules may vary in Northern Ireland.
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5: 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Also playing on the Saturday is folk singer Cousin Henry and Bright Light Renew, formerly of Pronto Mama. 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

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Hello and welcome to All Round the World, a programme featuring music from different countries around the world. I'm David McEwen and today we're once again beginning with music from Azerbaijan. The piece is called Dilkash, which means beauty. And this song expresses the gentle feelings towards one's sweetheart.

A love song there from Azerbaijan. And now off to the other side of the world, and we're heading to Mexico, and the piece is called La Bamba.

La Bamba from Mexico. And now I'm introducing a new country, Finland. And the instrument that you're going to hear is the kantele. This is a stringed instrument, which is a little bit like a harp, but it's played resting on a table. And it comes in various sizes. 5-string, 10-string, 26-string, but we're going to hear 3 36-stringed instruments. And this is a folk tune called Dance of the Swan, and it comes from the region of Satakunta in Finland. And it has two themes. One is a waltz, and then there is a lyrical section. So, Dance of the Swan, played on the kantele from Finland.

Well, I hope you liked that. There's still quite a number of tracks to work through on that CD, and if you liked it, then make sure you listen in next week. So, we're away to Albania once again, and this is a new country I've been featuring, and we're going to hear a vocal group from Vlora, V-L-O-R-A, and they're singing a piece called Tekesh Mal. I don't know what that means though. So, see what you think of this.

Well, some things go wrong in the studio, of course. That was, in fact, more music from Finland and not Albania. However, I didn't want to stop the recording. Let's move on now to the Albanian music.

some fascinating vocal sounds there from Albania. Now we're off to South America and to Bolivia and a piece called Fantasia para Charango.

music from Bolivia in South America. And now to China, and a descriptive piece here, Autumn Moon over the Han Palace.

Autumn Moon over the Han Palace, music from China. And now, another new country in the programme, Iran, and we're going to hear the santur featuring in this performance. The santur is a shallow box in the form of a trapezoid. The lower strings are nearest to the player, and the highest notes are furthest away. They're shorter, of course, and it has a range of 3 octaves. And we're going to hear Hossein Farjami playing on the santur. And the piece he's going to play is called Kojast, which translates as, "Where is it?"

Music from Iran featuring the Santur. Now, the Philippines, and it's an old folk song about the national flower of the Philippines, and it's called Sampaguita.

Sampaguita from the Philippines. And now another new country for the programme, and it's Bulgaria. And we're going to hear a piece called Shari Mama Sharin Chorap, which means a girl is knitting a gaily coloured stocking. And accompanying the singers are two tamburas, which are stringed instruments, and two tarambukas, which are goblet-shaped drums. And you've to listen for antiphonal singing. One group leads and the other sings an echo as an answer. So, music from Bulgaria.

music from Bulgaria. And now we're off to Afghanistan and we're going to hear a nomad dance. And this was recorded in 1955. And the piece, again, was recorded in Kabul, the capital city. So off we go.

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And now we're heading to Russia, and we're going to hear a balalaika ensemble, and the piece is Come On Gypsy.

Music from Russia there. The piece was Come On Gypsy. And now just a short piece to finish with, and it's from the Sudan, and it's called Ya Khalil, and it means Name of the Beloved.

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Yacht on the skate on a Saturday night is what you should do. 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

0: 2 5 2 5 2 2 5 2 2 5 2 2 5 2 2 5 2 2 5 2 2 5 2 2 5 2 2 5 2 2 5 2 2 5 2 2 5 2 2 5 2 2 5 2 2 5 2 2 5 2 2 5 2 2 5 2 2 5 2 2 5 2 2 5 2 2 5 2 2 5 2 2 5 2 2 5 2 2 5 2 2 5 2 2 5 2 2 5 2 2 5 2 2 5 2 2 5 2 2 5 2 2 5 2 2 5 2 2 5 2 2 5 2 2 5 2 2 5 2 2 5 2 2 5 2 2 5 2 2 5 2 2 5 2 2 5 2 2 5 2 2 5 2 2 5 2 2 5 2 2 5 2 2 5 2 2 5 2 2 5 2 2 5 2 2 5 2 2 5 2 2 5 2 2 5 2 2 5 2 2 5 2 2 5 2 2 5 2 2 for a morning coffee? You know the drill, Nikki. Allow at least 1.5 meters when overtaking cyclists, or more if driving over 30 miles per hour. And for horse riders, like Joe and Daisy here, slow down to under 10 miles per hour and allow at least 2 meters. Whoever you meet, travel like you know them. Think, follow the highway code, and let's help keep everyone safe. The highway code rules may vary in Northern Ireland.
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2: 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The Kintyre Songwriters Festival, the 3rd to the 5th of July, a music festival for music lovers. 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

0: Here's Alex, pedalling off to work. And here's Nikki, driving off for a morning coffee. You know the drill, Nikki. Allow at least 1.5 meters when overtaking cyclists, or more if driving over 30 miles per hour. And for horse riders, like Joe and Daisy here, slow down to under 10 miles per hour and allow at least 2 meters. Whoever you meet, travel like you know them. 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

0: 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Double five, double one, double two.
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1: 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Up-and-coming Glasgow dream pop band Angel Face and local favourite The Twisted Melons. 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The Kintyre Songwriters Festival, the 3rd to the 5th of July, a music festival for music lovers. See you there!

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1: 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And here's Nikki, driving off for a morning coffee. 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
1: Taxi!

this here's a story about the Rock Island Lounge. The Rock Island Lounge, she runs down into New Orleans. And just outside of New Orleans, there's a big toll gate. And all the trains, they go through the toll gate while they gotta pay the man some money. But of course, if you got certain things on board, you're okay, you don't have to pay the man nothing. And just now, we see a train, she's coming down the line. And when she come up near the toll gate, the driver...

And the man say, well, you're all right, boy, just get on through. You don't have to pay me nothing. And the train go through. And when you go through the toll gate, the train got up a little bit of steam and a little bit of speed. And when the driver think he's safely on

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1: 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On Friday the 3rd of July at Campbelltown Town Hall, headlining is Pippa Blundell, whose album was named BBC Radio Scotland's Album of the Year. Up-and-coming Glasgow dream pop band Angel Face and local favourite The Twisted Melons. 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

0: 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Give us all of them. Go on, indulge yourself.
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I've heard people say that too much of anything is not good for you, baby. But I don't know about that. There's many times that we've loved and we've shared love and made love. It doesn't seem to me like it's enough.

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